0: I think that was great.
1: 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The Tragically Hip, a national celebration, a defining cultural moment. Relive the experience of an extraordinary night as CBC re-airs the 10th anniversary of the Tragically Hip's hometown show in Kingston, Ontario. 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The CBC News is next. Coming up in an hour, it's Q.
2: Hannah Mankind broke out globally with his 2024 hit, Big Dogs, but his story started

0: Sade song. That is from their album Lovers Rock, and that song is called By Your Side. Sade is one of the 2026 inductees into the Rock and Roll Hall of Fame. That is happening later this year. Before that, you heard my conversation on the legacy of Sade Adu and the band Sade with Professor Mark Anthony Neal, DJ Lene Denise, and Tola Oshitelu. That's it for the show today. My name is Alamine Abdul Mahmoud. This is Commotion. We'll see you tomorrow.
1: Good morning. It's 11:30. I'm Peter Duck at CBC Windsor with a local news update. Chatham-Kent police have charged several people after a violent home invasion that led to additional threats against the victims and witnesses. Police say the incident happened last Monday when a group of people kicked in the front door of a Chatham home, assaulted several people inside, and stole property. A 16-year-old was threatened with a knife, and a 19-year-old was assaulted, choked, and threatened with death. One of the accused allegedly contacted a victim through social media days later, threatening to kill the victims and shoot at the house after learning that police were seeking his arrest. A pair of 22-year-old Chatham men have been charged, along with a 19-year-old Chatham woman. Charges include armed robbery, assault, break and enter, and uttering threats. Opposition parties have expressed outrage that the Conservative Party spent thousands of dollars to surveil Bonnie Crombie in Jamaica, but some Tory strategists say it's part of research. Crombie went to a Jamaican resort on vacation 3 years ago, shortly after becoming Ontario Liberal leader. Amanda Galbraith is a Conservative strategist.
2: One photo of somebody in the wrong spot or expensing the wrong thing can turn a campaign. It can turn people's perspective on someone. So this kind of physical research is not unique to any single political party. They all do it. And if they're telling you they don't, they're lying.
1: I'll be back with more news at 12 noon. In the weather, mainly sunny today, a high of 27. Tonight, partly cloudy, 40% chance of showers or thunderstorms, a low of 19. For Wednesday, a risk of morning showers, then staying cloudy, a high of 26 in Windsor and Chatham, 23 in Sarnia.
3: You know that sound. Of course you do. It's the ice cream truck, and
4: it doesn't take a lot of amplification or volume to get this timbre to go a long distance and penetrate walls and bounce off flat surfaces so that people can hear it coming.
3: Ah yes, the siren song of the ice cream truck. It can be hard to resist. And that's not an accident.

0: maybe there's something that's justifiable from an entrepreneurial perspective, right? That's your hook.
1: For all his skepticism about a moon hotel, Michael says, yeah, NASA does have serious plans for a moon base. Anyone who can make bricks out of lunar topsoil would have its attention. So Gru's plans, they may not be as out there as they might sound.
0: Look, if they can pull this off, if they can pull one-tenth of this off, I salute them. My guess is they'll end up working on a contract for NASA rather than doing this entirely on their own. But we need these dreamers. We need these people who are willing to devote their lives to trying to do something that might look crazy at first and ends up changing the future for all of us.
1: For Skylar, changing the future, as grandiose an idea as that might seem, is exactly what he hopes to do.
2: I mean, life is short, my personal take, but we're all going to die someday. You better be doing something that you truly love. I firmly believe this is the most exciting thing anyone in my generation, my age, can be working on, is to make humanity interplanetary within our lifetime.
1: That's his dream. He knows the odds are stacked against him pulling it off, but that's why they call it a moonshot. That's all for the show. The Cost of Living is based in Calgary. The show is produced by Danielle Nerman, Jenny DeRosio, and Jennifer Keane, with help from Jeff Kynock. I'm Paul Havertrude. Thanks for listening.
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5: We can build the economy of the future and ensure Canadians' data remains in Canada and out of President Trump's hands, or we can get left behind.
4: The new rules, are they good enough? 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
6: This is CBC Windsor News. Good afternoon, I'm Peter Duck. At 12 o'clock, it's sunny in 26, the Humidex 29. Local politicians from across Ontario will get the chance to press for commitments from the province this afternoon. The annual Association of Municipalities of Ontario conference continues in Ottawa, and it includes an open forum with cabinet ministers. Outgoing President Robin Jones says a major priority is securing more predictable funding.
7: We need a more holistic strategic plan to prioritize how those tax dollars get spent. And I think that they're getting closer.
6: Today, we'll also see the health minister and housing minister address the local leaders. Friday's the deadline to get your name on the ballot for this fall's municipal election. So far, there are 20 fewer candidates in Windsor than there were 4 years ago. Mayor Drew Dokken says it's almost scary how few people are running.
8: I just think it's essential for healthy functioning of the city that we get these people to consider running, and I'm just not seeing it the way I've seen it at other elections.
6: Dokens himself has not yet announced whether he is running for re-election. The Elementary Teachers Federation of Ontario is holding its annual meeting in Toronto. The union's collective agreements are set to expire at the end of August. ETFO is laying out what it wants to see from the Conservative government, smaller classes, and what it calls proper investments. David Mastin is the president.
9: We've got a system in crisis right now. It's not normally our job through the bargaining process to try to fix government neglect and government underfunding, but in this case we find ourselves having to do that. We are going to fight on behalf of our members, we're going to fight on behalf of students, we're going to fight on behalf of communities to make sure our schools provide the services that they need in order to function appropriately.
6: Mastin says if members of the teachers union take a strike vote, it will put pressure on the province to take its concerns seriously. The federal government is launching a new partnership to help the manufacturing sector. The Advanced Manufacturing Workforce Alliance is aimed at addressing workforce shortages and preparing workers for changing demands. The announcement was made yesterday in Guelph. Liberal MP Dominique O'Rourke says it's time to help this sector.
10: I see firsthand how global terror

0: Tariffs, supply chain disruptions, labor shortages, and broader economic shifts are changing the way industries operate and remain competitive. That's why the Government of Canada is taking deliberate steps to build a stronger, more resilient, and more sustainable future for Canada.
1: The alliance will bring together manufacturers, unions, and training institutions to identify workplace gaps and develop practical training solutions. The Jamaica spying mission by Tory operatives tracking former Liberal leader Bonnie Crombie on her vacation did not come as a surprise to some conservative strategists. CBC Queen's Park reporter Lorenda Redicop has more on how the controversy is going over inside the party.
2: Conservative strategist Amanda Galbraith is co-founder of Oyster Group, a public affairs firm.
3: Are folks surprised that somebody went down to follow someone on vacation? Actually not.
2: She says staff from all the main parties do research, surveilling politicians.
3: I wasn't taken aback that this happened. I was a little more surprised that it was, I guess, as transparently documented as it was, because usually you don't see those things that clearly.
2: The PC party expenses for 2023 named two Jamaican resorts. Bonnie Crombie stayed at one of them shortly after winning the Liberal leadership.
4: It just makes people kind of go ick. They don't like the idea that this sort of thing happens.
2: Jeff Rutledge is a conservative strategist with Vantage Canada. He says opposition spying does happen, but how it's done is critical. And in this case, it was a vacation.
4: For anybody out there who's in politics, who gets asked by their boss to do this, maybe ask twice whether or not this is the best idea.
2: Galbraith doesn't believe this incident is having an effect on PC donors, but says it's one more story in the past months raising questions about the party's use of money. Lorenda Redicop, CBC News, Toronto.
1: A computer science expert says data centers don't need to use as much water as people fear. Martin Karsten is a professor at the University of Waterloo. He says the data centers the province is looking to prioritize are not a concern.
5: It's a closed-loop system, so it's like the coolant in your car engine. There might be a little bit of loss here and there, but I don't think there's anything to worry about.
1: Last week, Premier Doug Ford announced a data center playbook with a focus on centers that use a closed-loop system. Children head back to school in 3 weeks, but getting your kids to open up about their school-related fears can be difficult. Julia Valeriani is a mental health social worker with the Regional Children's Center in Windsor. She suggests easing into the tough topic.
6: Do something fun and incorporate activity into that conversation. So maybe we had our family meal and now we're going to play a board game all together. While we're playing this board game, maybe we start to drop some conversation starters or even just relating to your kids. So being like, oh, I remember, like, you know, when it was coming up to my couple of weeks before school, I would start to get so nervous. Have you ever felt nervous about that? Are you worried about anything? And even just relating to them in that way, making it a really nice, easy, open conversation.
1: She says adjusting sleep schedules and daily routines weeks ahead of the first bell is key to reducing back to school anxiety. And a Sarnia man pulled off a unique pizza delivery. Robert Warren walked across the Gordie Howe Bridge into Detroit last Friday. He picked up a party-sized pizza topped with bacon, pepperoni, and mushrooms. Warren then trudged back over the bridge to share the meal with friends of his in Windsor he was staying with. He says he did not have to surrender any of the pizza to Canadian border agents.
7: No, they did not ask for a slice. And when I told them about all of what I had with me, they let me go duty-free. The gentleman who was behind the counter, and he said, this is a first.
1: Warren says everyone he met on the bridge asked him about the pizza. In the weather today, it'll be mainly sunny with a high of 27 degrees. Right now, Sarnia is sunny and 25. Chatham mostly sunny and 24. Windsor is sunny and 26. And the Humidex, 29.

I'm Gloria Makarenko, and you're listening to The Story From Here, an episode of repeats of some of our favorite stories from the 2026 broadcast year so far. We'll be back in a few minutes with more.